you? I'm Tony Lorino. We're glad to hang again tonight. Have a little fun. Get our throwbacks on. Maybe one more firework that's left from a couple days ago. Oh, there is one. There's one left in the box that's sitting out in the garage. Go ahead, get ready to light it, and we will light off with your favorite songs of the 80s and 90s. 877-909-1989. All it takes is your call or your text for the song. You take care of the one last firework tonight.

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0: And the All Request Hour is brought to you by Eggland's Best. 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If you're anything like Jana, you are waiting with bated breath. That big Bryan Adams tour that's stepping off in a couple days. Pat Benatar, Neil Giraldo, Pat's husband, all joining is a part of the fun. Let's get in the mood for that, Jana. I promised you we would take care of some Bryan Adams, and we will. One of his best love songs coming up in just a few. And if there's a song you'd like to add as well, we're at 877-909-1989 and ready to serve it up for you tonight. Reach out and we'll get your throwback on coming up.
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0: The local Color Radar weather for the overnight. We'll see showers and thunderstorms, increasing clouds, lows around 72, and south winds up to 30. Wednesday, we'll see showers and thunderstorms, mostly sunny skies, highs near 86. Wednesday night, partly cloudy skies, lows around 64. And for your Thursday, partly sunny skies, highs near 86. For weather information, anytime, just go to cool98.com or mitchellnow.com.
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Cool 98.3. Mike, Michelle, thank you for having your throwbacks on with us tonight. Yeah, burgers and hot dogs are already on the grill at their house, and they need a little prince to go along with. We serve up the purple, indeed. Enjoy. Here's When Doves Cry.

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We play it. Cool 98.3. I'm Tony Lorino. No, you're not crazy. That is Jon Bon Jovi driving in those new State Farm commercials. Yes, his teeth look incredibly white. No, we don't know what his secret is, but John, you want to tell us? We're down for it. Always up for a good teeth whitening tip, especially when it comes from Bon Jovi himself. But living on a prayer.

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0: 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I'm Tony DeReno. We were celebrating over the 4th of July with the top 250 of the 80s and 90s countdown. We appreciate your contributions to that and all the songs that you helped vote up. And the Police's Every Breath You Take, one in the top 10. If you missed the countdown itself, you can see where it landed now, throwbacknation.com. And we'll hear it coming up together as we get back into the 80s and 90s in just a few.
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4: Mitchell's only live and a local Color Radar weather for the overnight. We'll see showers and thunderstorms, increasing clouds, lows around 72, and south winds up to 30. Wednesday, we'll see showers and thunderstorms, mostly sunny skies, highs near 86. Wednesday night, partly cloudy skies, lows around 64. And for your Thursday, partly sunny skies, highs near 86. For weather information, anytime, just go to cool98.com or mitchellnow.com.

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I'm Tony the Reno. You love yourself some Bruce. You're going to love tonight's throwback countdown. Bruce! Got to do it right with the boss. Stay with us. 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

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One of those songs that requires dance moves. Doesn't matter how good they are. Just go ahead and do it. Dance like nobody's watching with this one tonight. Thanks for having your throwbacks on. Let's turn up.

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I'm Tony the Reno. 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
0: 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I'm Tony DeReno. In the year we're talking about clap on, clap off, the clapper. Well before Alexa was doing it, yeah, the clapper was helping at least with the lights back in the day as it debuted in this year. It's Footloose at the movies and we're dancing in the dark on the radio too with Bruce Springsteen and one of his best songs from the Born in the USA album. What year did it happen? 1984, 1985, or 1986? Text your guest to enter and win to 877-909-1989 right now.
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0: Michael, Color Radar weather for the overnight. We'll see showers and thunderstorms, increasing clouds, lows around 72, and south winds up to 30. Wednesday, we'll see showers and thunderstorms, mostly sunny skies, highs near 86. Wednesday night, partly cloudy skies, lows around 64. And for your Thursday, partly sunny skies, highs near 86. For weather information, anytime, just go to cool98.com or mitchellnow.com.
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0: What year was it? The Clapper is released. Footloose on at the movies, and we're dancing in the dark with this song, too. Bruce Springsteen in one of his biggest. If you texted and guessed 1984, yeah, you're in the running for the free money. Nice work tonight.

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I'm Tony Lorino. There are certain songs that require a phone call or at least a text to a friend to let them know they're on. And because you have that one friend named Eileen, maybe you went to high school with her. Maybe she was the crazy one at the high school parties. You knew all the dance moves. You let her know about this one tonight.

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it? Did we play it? I'm Tony DeReno. The sheer number of us that showed up getting our driver's license pictures taken with a hairstyle a la this in the 80s. Yeah, they added ads, a couple extra inches to our driver's license. Yes, I am 6 feet thanks to my flock of seagulls' hair. Iran is on Throwback Nation.

Remember that Rockar bubble gum from old baseball cards? Yeah. Your morning shouldn't feel like that. Get fresh with the Cool by the 8-3 Morning Show with Chris Johnson.

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0: It is true. We're going to get a Top Gun 3. I'm Tony Lorino. Yeah, confirmed. Tom Cruise has signed on. Doesn't look like they're actually going to start even work on it until 2028. We're probably not going to get it until 2029, 2030, and it's going to be a while. So why don't we tide over our Top Gun fix and feel the need for speed with the original song from the movie tonight. We'll get to that and more coming up.
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Cool 98.3. I'm Tony the Reno as we are enjoying our top 250 of the 80s and 90s countdown. One of those album titles you want to keep mom away from. Blood, Sugar, Sex, Magic. Didn't like any of those, did she? But once mom heard some of the songs like this, I think she warmed up to the band a little bit. Just don't show mom their posters from the 90s. Deal, deal. We're all good. With the Red Hot Chili Peppers and Under the Bridge.

0: Still ahead. It's 1 year of hits for one solid hour. Throwback Nation's late night class reunion. Go! And if these sound familiar,
1: the law against public dancing within the town limits of Beaumont be abolished.
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0: Stick around. The late night class reunion, where the class of 1984 is coming up in 20 minutes or less.
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That's a lot of rewinding. 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

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We play it. Cool 98.3. Welcome to the Late Night Class Reunion. I'm Tony Lorino, class of 1984. You know you've got a great ear of music. You get to show it off tonight and show off the dance moves that go along with. There's plenty of them, but perhaps none more famous than just the simple strut we learned out of this woman. Class of 1984, Late Night Class Reunion is just getting started with Sheena Easton.

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0: I'm Tony the Reno, class of 84. It's all you tonight. Congratulations to Daryl Hall. Did you hear? Recovering from a kidney transplant. It was a living donor that provided that. That's the thing about kidneys. You can survive with just one. So someone that was able to be a match for Daryl, who has remained anonymous, at least thus far from what we've heard. Wow, what a gift to give, huh? Daryl's got to be awfully happy about that. We'll get to Daryl and John together and more of the best of 1984 as the late night class reunion continues in just a few.
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0: Local Color Radar weather for the overnight. We'll see showers and thunderstorms, increasing clouds, lows around 72, and south winds up to 30. Wednesday, we'll see showers and thunderstorms, mostly sunny skies, highs near 86. Wednesday night, partly cloudy skies, lows around 64. And for your Thursday, partly sunny skies, highs near 86. For weather information, anytime, just go to cool98.com or mitchellnow.com.
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Cool 98.3. Retired? She says retired. The thing about these retirements is every once in a while they get a wild hair and then they're like, ah, I'm going to do one more tour. Cindy, we're down if you are. Class of 84, late night class reunion. With girls just want to have fun.

Remember that rock hard bubble gum from old baseball cards? Yeah. Your morning shouldn't feel like that. Get fresh with the Cool by the 8-3 Morning Show with Chris Johnson.

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Cool 98.3. Late night class reunion is on for the class of 1984. And one of those groups you probably wouldn't be able to point out a member of in a grocery store. But in the summer of 84, they are everywhere. Let's get to one of their best coming up and find out who after Elton John.

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Cool 98.3, class of 1984. You tell me you can point out any of the members of this band in the grocery store if you walk past them. You're lying. I don't think they could even point themselves out. They were kind of one of those groups that never really had a big face, never had a big presence on their album covers or anything like that. But summer of 84, nothing better than this song, huh? Obsession. Here's Animotion. Late night class reunion for the class of 1984 is on.

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Ugh. Now that was a true test of patience. You lived it, we play it. 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

Country. How are you? I'm Tony Lorino. We're glad to hang again tonight. Have a little fun, get our throwbacks on. Maybe one more firework that's left from a couple days ago. Oh, there is one. There's one left in the box that's sitting out in the garage. Go ahead, get ready to light it, and we will light off with your favorite songs of the 80s and 90s. 877-909-1989. All it takes is your call or your text for the song. You take care of the one last firework tonight.

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0: 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If you're anything like Jana, you are waiting with bated breath. That big Bryan Adams tour that's stepping off in a couple days. Pat Benatar, Neil Giraldo, Pat's husband, all joining is a part of the fun. Let's get in the mood for that, Jana. I promised you we would take care of some Bryan Adams, and we will. One of his best love songs coming up in just a few. And if there's a song you'd like to add as well, we're at 877-909-1989 and ready to serve it up for you tonight. Reach out and we'll get your throwback on coming up.
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0: Color radar weather for the overnight. We'll see showers and thunderstorms, increasing clouds, lows around 72, and south winds up to 30. Wednesday, we'll see showers and thunderstorms, mostly sunny skies, highs near 86. Wednesday night, partly cloudy skies, lows around 64. And for your Thursday, partly sunny skies, highs near 86. For weather information, anytime, just go to cool98.com or mitchellnowit.com.
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Cool 98.3 and the song that just won't quit. Keep seeing it everywhere over social media, even after the surge of it this spring. Let's enjoy it now. Here's the Goo Goo Dolls.

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Cool 98.3. Mike, Michelle, thank you for having your throwbacks on with us tonight. Yeah, burgers and hot dogs are already on the grill at their house, and they need a little prince to go along with. We serve up the purple indeed. Enjoy. Here's When Doves Cry.

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Again, they never have breakfast in the movie. It really needs to be the mid-morning detention or lunchtime detention snack club. But the breakfast club, we'll go with it. 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

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We play it. Cool 98.3. I'm Tony Lorino. No, you're not crazy. That is Jon Bon Jovi driving in those new State Farm commercials. Yes, his teeth look incredibly white. No, we don't know what.

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0: 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I'm Tony DeReno. We were celebrating over the 4th of July with the top 250 of the 80s and 90s countdown. We appreciate your contributions to that and all the songs that you helped vote up. And the Police's Every Breath You Take won in the top 10. If you missed the countdown itself, you can see where it landed now, throwbacknation.com. And we'll hear it coming up together as we get back into the 80s and 90s in just a few.
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10: Mitchell's only live and a local color radar weather for the overnight. We'll see showers and thunderstorms, increasing clouds, lows around 72, and south winds up to 30. Wednesday, we'll see showers and thunderstorms, mostly sunny skies, highs near 86. Wednesday night, partly cloudy skies, lows around 64. And for your Thursday, partly sunny skies, highs near 86. For weather information, anytime, just go to cool98.com or mitchellnow.com.

0: Thursday, partly sunny skies, highs near 86. For weather information, anytime, just go to cool98.com or mitchellnow.com.
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I'm Tony the Reno. You love yourself some Bruce. You're going to love tonight's throwback countdown. 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

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One of those songs that requires dance moves. Doesn't matter how good they are. Just go ahead and do it. Dance like nobody's watching with this one tonight. Thanks for having your throwbacks on. Let's turn up.

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98.3. I'm Tony the Reno. You ever seen that wine called a tawny port? 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
0: 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I'm Tony DeReno. In the year we're talking about clap on, clap off, the clapper. Well, before Alexa was doing it, yeah, the clapper was helping at least with the lights back in the day as it debuted in this year. It's Footloose at the movies, and we're dancing in the dark on the radio too with Bruce Springsteen and one of his best songs from the Born in the USA album. What year did it happen? 1984, 1985, or 1986? Text your guest to enter and win to 877-909-1989 right now.
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30. Wednesday, we'll see showers and thunderstorms, mostly sunny skies, highs near 86. Wednesday night, partly cloudy skies, lows around 64. And for your Thursday, partly sunny skies, highs near 86. For weather information, anytime, just go to cool98.com or mitchellnow.com.

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0: What year was it? The Clapper is released. Footloose on at the movies, and we're dancing in the dark with this song, too. Bruce Springsteen and one of his biggest. If you texted and guessed 1984, yeah, you're in the running for the free money. Nice work tonight.

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I'm Tony Lorino. There are certain songs that require a phone call or at least a text to a friend to let them know they're on. And because you have that one friend named Eileen, maybe you went to high school with her. Maybe she was the crazy one at the high school parties. You knew all the dance moves. You let her know about this one tonight.

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lived it, we'd play it. I'm Tony DeReno. The sheer number of us that showed up getting our driver's license pictures taken with a hairstyle a la this in the 80s. Yeah, they added ads, a couple extra inches to our driver's license. Yes, I am 6 feet thanks to my flock of seagulls' hair. Iran is on Throwback Nation.

Remember that Rockar bubble gum from old baseball cards? Yeah. Your morning shouldn't feel like that. Get fresh with the Cool by the 8-3 Morning Show with Chris Johnson.

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0: It is true. We're going to get a Top Gun 3. I'm Tony Lorino. Yeah, confirmed. Tom Cruise has signed on. Doesn't look like they're actually going to start even work on it until 2028. We're probably not going to get it until 2029, 2030, and it's going to be a while. So why don't we tide over our Top Gun fix and feel the need for speed with the original song from the movie tonight. We'll get to that and more coming up.
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2: Mitchell's only live and a local Color Radar weather for the overnight. We'll see showers and thunderstorms, increasing clouds, lows around 72. And south winds up to 30. Wednesday, we'll see showers and thunderstorms, mostly sunny skies, highs near 86. Wednesday night, partly cloudy skies, lows around 64. And for your Thursday, partly sunny skies, highs near 86. For weather information, anytime, just go to cool98.com or mitchellnow.com.
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Cool 98.3. I'm Tony Lorino as we are enjoying our top 250 of the 80s and 90s countdown. One of those album titles you want to keep mom away from. Blood, sugar, sex, magic. Didn't like any of those, did she? But once mom heard some of the songs like this, I think she warmed up to the band a little bit.

0: 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Throwback Nation's late night class reunion. Go! And if these sound familiar,
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We play it. Cool 98.3. Welcome to the Late Night Class Reunion. I'm Tony Lorino, class of 1984. You know you've got a great year of music. You get to show it off tonight and show off the dance moves that go along with. There's plenty of them, but perhaps none more famous than just the simple strut we learned out of this woman. Class of 1984, Late Night Class Reunion. It's just getting started with Sheena Easton.

0: Some music just gets better with age, just like you and me, right?
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0: I'm Tony the Reno, class of 84. It's all you tonight. Congratulations to Daryl Hall. Did you hear? Recovering from a kidney transplant. It was a living donor that provided that. That's the thing about kidneys. You can survive with just one. So someone that was able to be a match for Daryl, who has remained anonymous, at least thus far from what we've heard. Wow, what a gift to give, huh? Daryl's got to be awfully happy about that. We'll get to Daryl and John together and more of the best of 1984 as the late night class reunion continues in just a few.
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pretty. Wednesday, we'll see showers and thunderstorms, mostly sunny skies, highs near 86. Wednesday night, partly cloudy skies, lows around 64. And for your Thursday, partly sunny skies, highs near 86. For weather information, anytime, just go to cool98.com or mitchellnow.com.

Cool 98.3. We're tired. She says retired. The thing about these retirements is every once in a while they get a wild hair and then they're like, I'm going to do one more tour. Cindy, we're down if you are. Class of 84, late night class reunion. With girls just want to have fun.

Remember that Rockar bubble gum from old baseball cards? Yeah. Your morning shouldn't feel like that. Get fresh with the Cool by the 8-3 Morning Show with Chris Johnson.

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Cool 98.3. Late night class reunion is on for the class of 1984. And one of those groups you probably wouldn't be able to point out a member of in a grocery store. But in the summer of 84, they are everywhere. Let's get to one of their best coming up and find out who after Elton John.

0: You're in the middle of 1 hour of 1 year of hits. 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

0: 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You tell me you can point out any of the members of this band in the grocery store if you walk past them.
1: You're lying. I don't think they could even point themselves out. They were kind of one of those groups that never really had a big face, never had a big presence on their album covers or anything like that. But summer of 84, nothing better than this song, huh? Obsession, here's Animotion. Late night class reunion for the class of 1984 is on.

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And he's up there. What's that? Hawaiian noises.

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2: From the Mitchell Now News Desk, I'm Morgan McCarthy. Well, we begin locally with Mitchell Police Department saying that 19 businesses tested by the South Central Alcohol Task Force successfully refused alcohol sales to underage buyers. This was during recent compliance checks that happened just ahead of the 4th of July. The checks involved underage volunteers attempting to purchase alcohol at convenience stores, bars, restaurants, and some other licensed businesses. Police say businesses that fail compliance checks can face legal penalties for both the establishment and the employee involved. Well, across the state, people are working on cleaning up from the 4th of July holiday. And just a reminder from experts, maybe you had some late day fireworks. They say the best way to dispose is let them cool, soak in water before throwing them in the trash. Said it's a little bit extra work, but that will definitely ensure that they are disposed of in the most safe manner. And about 30 Girl Scouts are back after a 2-week trip to New Zealand and Australia. Members of the Dakota Horizons Girl Scout Pack explored iconic destinations, got a taste of the local traditions in that part of the world as well. And from the badges to baseball, we turn our attention to Little League. 6 Little League All-Star teams are competing in our state tournament in Rapid City. It begins the 7th at Collins Field. 2 teams from Rapid City are participating, and then there are teams from Pine Ridge, Pier, Brandon Valley, and Sioux Falls as well. The championship game, that'll be held July 12th. And best of luck to all the teams. You can find local headlines anytime, remember, when you're around the bases at MitchellNow.com. And that's the latest from the MitchellNow.com News Center.

0: News Center.
1: ABC News, I'm Sherry Preston. President Trump saying at the NATO summit this morning in Ankara, Turkey, that in his view, the memorandum of understanding on a ceasefire in Iran is finished.
2: As far as I'm concerned, it's over. I'll speak to our negotiators. They want to negotiate. They're good people. Steve Witkoff, Jared Kushner. But they have to come back to me. As far as I'm concerned, it's just a waste of time dealing with them. They're liars.
1: It's the strongest signal yet that diplomacy efforts are completely stalled and perhaps failing entirely with Iran. Maine Senate candidate Graham Plattner is denying the latest accusations against him, a former girlfriend accusing him of sexual assault, another former girlfriend accusing him of leaving her with bruises. Plattner has until Monday to drop out of the race, as many Democrats are encouraging him to do. New York City crews continue working to stabilize that high-rise building under construction after columns were

0: Dexy's Midnight Runners on the Cool 98.3 Morning Show with Chris Johnson at 6:21. 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Good Wednesday morning to you. It was nice to step outside and at least see the ground wet this morning. I didn't really get a whole lot, but with heat, something's better than nothing. I see the northeast corner of South Dakota. The last 24 hours, they really got some rain. Some places in between 2 to 4 to 5 inches, so that's pretty crazy. Obviously, we wouldn't want the flooding, but yeah. Let's take a look at your forecast for today. Chance of showers and thunderstorms early this morning. Otherwise, partly sunny, high of 85. Northwest winds up to 15. Tonight, mostly cloudy, low of 61. And tomorrow, mostly sunny, high of 85. Northeast winds around 10. Currently on radar, some light showers north of Chamberlain, also to the north of Gan Valley around the Wessington area. A few showers around Howard and Canova, also to the north of Sioux Falls. Looks like a few light showers in between Ethan and Parkston. Temperature-wise, around the area, 68 in Huron, 66 in Howard, 73 in Sioux Falls, 71 in Scotland Trip, Delmont and Armour, 73 in Tyndall, Avon and Wagner, 70 right now in Gregory, Burke and Dallas, 69 in Chamberlain, and currently in Mitchell, cloudy skies, a few sprinkles out there, 72 our temp with calm winds. And coming up in about 15 minutes, your stupid criminal story for the day here at Cool 98.3.
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You lived it, we play it. Kumba the 8-3.

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1: All right, we head to Florida, where David Lance found out the hard way that you always need to be smarter than the car you're trying to steal. Our bozo somehow managed to break into a vehicle equipped with an anti-theft device that automatically locks the car doors when an alarm is triggered. As soon as our bozo was inside, the doors locked, and try as he might, he couldn't find the switch on the driver's side door that would have unlocked it and freed him. Now, when the cops arrived, they found him scrunched down in the back seat trying to hide. It didn't work, and our bozo was placed under arrest.
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1: Mitchell's only live and local. Color radar weather for today. Chance of showers and thunderstorms early this morning. Otherwise, partly sunny. High of 85. Northwest winds up to 15. Tonight, mostly cloudy. A low of 61. Tomorrow, mostly sunny. High of 85. Northeast winds around 10. And then Friday, mostly sunny and hot. High of 90. And south winds around 10. Again, we have seen some scattered sprinkles out there this morning, mainly to the north of I-90. Currently in Mitchell, yeah, we have seen those sprinkles out there this morning. Otherwise, cloudy skies, 72 our temp right now with calm winds.
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0: The Bengals on the Cool 98.3 Morning Show with Chris Johnson, brought to you by the Diamond Store on Main Street here in Mitchell. Reminder of a couple of things going on today here in Mitchell. First off, the Mitchell Municipal Band's 2026 concert series continues at 7:30 this evening at Hitchcock Park Band Shell, and the theme this time around is patriotic, so that'll be a lot of fun. Also going on today, the 21st Annual Mitchell Food Pantry's Benefit Pork Sandwich Supper from 5 until 7 at Resurrection Lutheran Church here in Mitchell, so you can enjoy a delicious pork sandwich supper while supporting the Mitchell Food Pantry. 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

0: head-to-head with challenger Toby Doden, who called the endorsement, quote, the least surprising thing imaginable, end quote. Doden noted the primary election results in Minnehaha County, which had him leading with 28.1%, compared to Roden, who finished last among four candidates with 17.7%. Roden says he is extremely thrilled to receive the endorsement. Election day, you can circle July 28th on your calendar. That's when that'll happen in our state. And maybe you're still flying high after your own Independence Day celebration. A Wagner business could be part of tradition. All thanks to Ruth Buza of Buza Fireworks. It was just a couple of weeks before the 4th when she walked into City Hall and asked the group to put $6,000 into a fireworks show. And if you were part of that show at Wagner Lake, then you may have been part of history, as they asked if it would become an annual get-together, and Buza said they've already begun talks about how to bring it back in 2027. This full story and photos online with your stop at MitchellNow.com. And that's the latest from the MitchellNow.com News Center.
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2: ABC News, I'm Sherry Preston. After the latest Iranian attacks on ships in the Strait of Hormuz and the American retaliation, President Trump speaking at the NATO summit this morning, attacking Iran's leaders.
3: They're sick people. They're led by sick people, and they're vicious, violent people.
2: And declaring he believes the ceasefire is over. He says he'll let his negotiating team keep trying to talk. However,
3: as far as I'm concerned, it's just a waste of time dealing with them.
2: Oil prices surging this morning after the president said that. Brent crude jumping over 6%, trading now at nearly $79 a barrel. Amid more allegations of sexual assault against Maine Democratic Senate candidate Graham Platner, there are more calls for him to leave the race. He's going to drop out, and if he is, he needs to do so by Monday to allow state Democrats to pick a replacement on the ballot, if he does. Officials in New York say that building that started wavering yesterday, raising fears about a possible collapse, has been stabilized. This is ABC News.
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Jazz Band on the Cool 98.3 Morning Show with Chris Johnson at 7-Eleven, brought to you by the Diamond Store, your local and family-owned jewelry store at 218 North Main Street here in Mitchell, where all jewelry repairs are done in-house for your convenience. 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And don't forget, coming up this Friday, it's Crazy Days, where you can save big time on some clearance items. Friday from 9 until 5, Crazy Days at the Diamond Store, so you don't want to miss out on that. Always stay up to date on everything going on their Facebook page, which is BR The Diamond Store, and their website, brdiamondstore.com. 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They'll take fabulous care of you. All right, we're about 15 minutes away from a look at your Wednesday sports with Drew Ivory. Around 7:30, we will play the Tri-Bond and give you a chance to pick up that $25 gift certificate to the Diamond Store, your birthday bunch around 7:40. And weather-wise,

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2: Mitchell's only live and local. Color 8, our weather for today. Chance of showers and thunderstorms early this morning. Otherwise, partly sunny. High of 85. Northwest winds up to 15. Tonight, mostly cloudy. A low of 61. And tomorrow, mostly sunny. High of 85. Northeast winds around 10. Currently on radar, seeing some showers north of Fort Thompson and Gan Valley. North of Westington Springs. Around the Huron area. Also to the west and north of Huron. Few showers north of Mitchell around Letcher, east of Artesian. Some showers around Canova and Salem, north of Canastota, up towards DeSmet, Madison, and Arlington. Temperature-wise around the area right now, 70 in Huron. It's currently 72 in Salem, 75 in Yankton, 72 in Lake Andes, Geddes, and Platt, 70 in Kimball. And right now in Mitchell, cloudy skies along with a few sprinkles, 72 our temp with light southwest winds.
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1: Drew Avery here with your Wednesday morning sports. Starting on the amateur baseball side, we got some results from yesterday. Parks and Rays shut out the Mount Vernon Mustangs 22-0. Madison Broncos beat the Philandry Blue Teal 18-9. Parks and Mudcats beat the Platkiller Tomatoes 12-4. Berg Bombers shut out the Chamberlain Mallards 14-0. Kimball White Lake Nationals shut out the Plankinton Bankers 10-0. And Four Corners ended up taking down the Cologne Chaos 18-13. For tomorrow, the Lesterville Bronx will be at the Freeman Black Sox at 7:30. Madison Broncos will be at the Del Rapids Mudcats at 7:30. Parks and Mudcats will be at the Corsica Horned Frogs at 7:30. Alexandria Angels will be at the Dimmick Emory Raptors at 7:30. Lexington Springs Owls will be at the Cologne Chaos at 8 p.m. Kimball White Lake Nationals will be at the Burke Bombers at 8. And the Winter Cologne Pheasants will be at the Parks and Rays also at 8. In your high school sports world, and here, one of the local Mitchell swimming stars verbally committed to the University of Nevada, Las Vegas. Swimming star, one of the top swimmers in South Dakota, Mr. Colin Pickett, will be joining the soon-to-be men's swim team at UNLV that will debut this fall. You can check out the story online at MitchellNow.com in our sports section. And in other sports news, this Saturday's Summer League showcase between the Oahe Zap and Bison Baseball Club in Mitchell looks to be only a prelude for the city, as both teams are members of Independence League Baseball, a wooden-backed league for college-age players. A man named Bob Haybeger owns both the Zap and Bison. He spoke to the Mitchell City Council during a public comment period of Monday's meeting, and it looks like they have interest in bringing their team to Mitchell. You can find the full story online at MitchellNow.com. In the MLB, the Minnesota Twins hosted the Cleveland Guardians last night in the first game of their new series. Minnesota more than tripled the hits of Cleveland 10-3 and came away with a 3-1 victory and inched ever closer in the race for the AL Central. In the game, Taj Bradley allowed one run and struck out 10 in 7 innings. Plus, Cody Clemens had two hits and an RBI to help propel the Twins to victory. The two teams will match up again tonight at 6:40 p.m. on MLB TV. And in the WNBA, the Minnesota Lynx are back in action tonight and looking for revenge. They'll travel on over to Connecticut to face the Sun after losing to them on Monday night. Tip-off will be at the Mohegan Sun Arena at 6:30 on the USA Network. This has been Drew Avery with your Wednesday morning sports.

Looking Glass on the Cool 98.3 Morning Show with Chris Johnson at 7:28 as we play the Tri-Bond. It is your chance to pick up that $25 gift certificate to the Diamond Store on Main Street here in Mitchell. Today's Tri-Bond, what do these three things have in common? Tennis courts, cities, and bowling tournaments. First correct caller, 996-1100 is the phone number. 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Tennis courts, cities, and bowling tournaments. 996-1100, first correct caller, give us a call and good luck from Cool 98.3.

0: Bruce Springsteen on the Cool 98.3 Morning Show with Chris Johnson at 7:32. We've got you stumped this morning. No one's come up with the right answer in the Tribon yet, so I'll give you one more chance. Again, what do these three things have in common? Tennis courts, cities, and bowling tournaments. 996-1100, your chance to win that gift certificate to the Diamond Store. 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
1: This is John.
0: Okay, John, your tribe on today. What do these three things have in common? Tennis courts, cities, and bowling tournaments.
1: They all have alleys.
0: Alleys, yes. Very good. John, where are you listening to us at today?
1: From Mitchell.
0: Okay, we're going to hook you up with that $25 gift certificate to the Diamond Store on Main Street here in Mitchell. Congratulations.
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0: 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We're about 10 minutes away from your news of the weird, and a British competitive gardener's summer crop has earned him 2 world records. We'll let you know what those are here in just a bit. And now time for a look at your birthday bunch, brought to you by your good friends at Bradley's Pub and Grill on North Main Street here in Mitchell, across from the Corn Palace. We will find out who today's big winner is in just a moment.
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2: And here we go. Time for a look at your Cool 98.3 birthday bunch. On our celebrity list this morning, actor Jeffrey Tambor, who played Jeffrey P. Brooks III on the television show The Ropers, also was on the television show Arrested Development. He is 82. Actress Angelica Houston, who played Morticia in the Addams Family films, is 75. Also on our celebrity birthday list today,
3: I just wanted to say a few words about this motion. So that you wouldn't think that we were encouraging destruction with this idea. From the oldest of times, people danced for a number of reasons. And they danced to stay physically fit and show their community spirit.
2: Yes, actor Kevin Bacon, who starred in the movie Footloose, he is 68 today. Singer Joan Osborne, best known for the hit song One of Us, she is 64, and we will play that tune for her birthday here in just a couple of minutes. Actress Kathleen Robertson, who played Claire on the television show Beverly Hills 90210, is 53. And finally, on our celebrity birthday list, actress Sophia Bush, who played Brooke on the television show One Tree Hill, she is 44. On to our local birthday scene this morning. First off, happy birthday and congratulations goes out to Crystal Fisher. Crystal, we drew your name at random for that $10 gift certificate to Bradley's Pub and Grill on North Main Street here in Mitchell. Just stop by our studios 8 to 5 Monday through Friday and pick up that certificate. Again, happy birthday and congratulations to Crystal Fisher, our big birthday winner from Bradley's today. We also want to wish happy birthday this morning to Leona Richter and Charmaine Hendrickson. Happy birthdays go out to Lisa Blom and Thea Myers. We also wish happy birthday this morning to Rachel Fendrick and Jeff Collins. Now, if you'd like to pass along a birthday or an anniversary wish, just drop me an email at least 24 hours in advance, please, to cj@cool98.com. 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Mitchell's only live and local color radar weather for today. Chance of showers and thunderstorms early this morning, otherwise partly sunny, high of 85. Northwest winds up to 15. Tonight, mostly cloudy, a low of 61. Tomorrow, mostly sunny, high of 85. Northeast winds around 10. And then Friday, mostly sunny and hot, high of 90 with south winds around 10. Currently in Mitchell, under cloudy skies, we've seen a few sprinkles out there this morning as well. 72 our temp and light southwest winds. Let's take a quick look at radar. Seeing those showers north of Fort Thompson and Gan Valley, north of Westington Springs, around the Alpena, Virgil, Huron, and Cavour areas. Some showers over Woonsocket to the west of Artesian. Seeing some showers over the Letcher area and to the west of Mitchell. Showers to the east of Parkston, north of Alexandria, around the Canova area, and to the north of Madison.
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0: story so strange that even Chris Johnson will seem normal to you. 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
1: Well, if you have a garden at home or enjoy doing that, you've probably never seen anything like this in your garden before. A British competitive gardener's summer crop has earned him two world records, including one for a head of garlic weighing more than 3 pounds. Graham Barrett's bulb of elephant garlic tipped the scales at 3 pounds and 13.7 ounces, and it was measured with a diameter of 7.5 inches. Wow, that's unbelievable. Now, Barrett earned a second record on the same day when his 1 ounce Swedish heirloom snow pea was declared the world's heaviest. And you can check out pictures of this gardener's garlic bulb and snow pea at cool98.com under the News of the Weird section. When you want the.
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As a kid, he survived epic crashes on a banana seed bike, fueled by sugar and zero common sense. Now he's back, still wobbly, still distracted, and still somehow in charge of a microvote. It's the Cool Body 8-3 Morning Show with Chris Johnson. 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
4: From the Mitchell Now News Desk, I'm Morgan McCarthy. Expansion in a business park. That was one of the controversial items from the council as they went around the meeting table earlier this week. And the Mitchell City Council approved a zoning request, clearing the way for the expansion of the Wheel Inn Business Park. The vote from council members coming in at 5-3 to rezone property at Iowa and Elm Streets from residential to highway-oriented businesses. What the change does is allows Harris Property to build a second business incubator with 6 additional business suites. Several nearby residents opposed the proposal over traffic concerns, but on the other side, supporters said the development would create less traffic than the high-density housing already permitted under the current zoning. Connecting our state level to locally, if you're interested in giving blood, now would be a great time if you're type O. There's a critical shortage of type O blood in South Dakota. Nonprofit blood services provider Vitalant says it only has a 2-day supply. The shortage comes during our summer months here, known as trauma season, when accidents and emergencies increase. Vitalant says type O blood is the most crucial blood type for emergency situations. If you're interested in giving blood, you can find more information online. And tomorrow, you can be part of a team meeting. The South Dakota Department of Labor and Regulation continues its Apprenticeship Knowledge Series, and that's a webinar aimed at helping employers and communities understand local apprenticeship programs. This month's event focuses on apprenticeship recruitment and marketing strategies. It's tomorrow, which is Thursday, July 16th already. It happens via Microsoft Teams and registration is required. You can do that online. And you can find more local headlines anytime at MitchellNow.com. And that's the latest from the MitchellNow.com News Center.
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0: for the latest back and forth attacks. With that of NATO sitting right beside him, the president also criticized NATO allies.
1: I'm not happy with NATO because of the fact that they didn't want to help us with the number one state sponsor of terror, that's Iran. They were unwilling to help us.
0: The president taking particular aim at Spain, now saying he wants to cut off all trade with that country. The wobbly Manhattan high-rise that forced evacuations from nearby buildings when some columns began to buckle seems to have settled down.
2: Engineers and emergency crews are keeping a close eye on the 37-story high-rise building here on the east side that was in jeopardy of collapsing. Now, crews have been hard at work all night long. According to the Department of Buildings Commissioner, he says that the property has been stabilized.
0: That's ABC's Phil Tate on the east side of New York. This is ABC News.
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and to the north. Also to the west of Mitchell, a few showers around Plankington, Letcher, and Artesian. To the south of Alexandria, seeing showers around Fort Thompson, north of Gan Valley, north of Westington Springs, around Alpena, Huron, Iroquois areas as well, and to the north of Madison. Expecting those light showers this morning, and then things are going to dry off this afternoon. Not as hot the next couple of days either, which is good news. Full forecast details in a bit. And on the way next, your music and entertainment news. We're going to talk NCIS New York, the movie Escape from New York, and also Shark Tank. That's headed your way shortly. And now Club Nouveau here on Cool 98.3.

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1: All right, well, LL Cool J is getting company on NCIS New York as Jennifer Beals, who starred in the movie Flashdance, will now play New York field office director Robin Wells. The show will air on Tuesdays at 8 o'clock on CBS. When the news broke that a reboot of Escape from New York was in development, the natural question was, would Kurt Russell return as the iconic anti-hero Snake? Well, unfortunately, in a recent interview, Russell said no to the project. And finally, this morning, Shark Tank is expanding its roster of guest investors for season 18 with a lineup that includes Mr. Beast, Mindy Kaling, and former NFL star J.J. Watt. Now, Shark Tank returns this fall on ABC and Hulu, continuing its long-running format in which entrepreneurs pitch their businesses to a panel of high-profile investors. It is 8:17 here at Cool 98.3.
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0: Huron at 66 in Madison, 74 in Freeman, 73 in Bone Steel and Herrick. And right now in Mitchell, we do have still mostly cloudy skies. We've seen those sprinkles this morning. 72 our temp and light northwest winds. Let's take a quick look at radar. Seeing some showers right now over the Fort Thompson area, north of Gann Valley, north of Westington Springs, around the Woolsey, Huron areas to the east of Alpena, up towards Iroquois into Smit. Few showers in between Artesian and Howard over the Letcher area right now. Looks like a few light showers to the west of Mitchell, south of Salem. And yeah, it looks like that's all we've got going on radar right now.
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Here with your Wednesday morning sports. Starting on the amateur baseball side, we got some results from yesterday. Parks and Rays shut out the Mount Vernon Mustangs 22-0. Madison Broncos beat the Philandrew Blue Teal 18-9. Parks and Mudcats beat the Platte Killer Tomatoes 12-4. Burke Bombers shut out the Chamberlain Mallards 14-0. Kimball White Lake Nationals shut out the Plankinton Bankers 10-0. And Four Corners ended up taking down the Cologne Chaos 18-13. For tomorrow, the Lesterville Bronx will be at the Freeman Black Sox at 7:30. Madison Broncos will be at the Del Rapids Mudcats at 7:30. Parks and Mudcats will be at the Corsica Horned Frogs at 7:30. Alexandria Angels will be at the Dimmick Emory Raptors at 7:30. Westington Springs Owls will be at the Cologne Chaos at 8 p.m. Kimball White Lake Nationals will be at the Burke Bombers at 8. And the Winter Cologne Pheasants will be at the Parks and Rays also at 8. In your high school sports world, one of the local Mitchell swimming stars verbally committed to the University of Nevada, Las Vegas. Swimming star, one of the top swimmers in South Dakota, Mr. Colin Pickett, will be joining the soon-to-be men's swim team at UNLV that will debut this fall. You can check out the story online at MitchellNow.com in our sports section. And in other sports news, this Saturday's Summer League showcase between the Oahe Zap and Bison Baseball Club in Mitchell looks to be only a prelude for the city, as both teams are members of Independence League Baseball, a wooden bat league for college-age players. A man named Bob Haybigger owns both the Zap and Bison. He spoke to the Mitchell City Council during a public comment period of Monday's meeting, and it looks like they have interest in bringing their team to Mitchell. You can find the full story online at MitchellNow.com. In the MLB, the Minnesota Twins hosted the Cleveland Guardians last night in the first game of their new series. Minnesota more than tripled the hits of Cleveland 10-3 and came away with a 3-1 victory and inched ever closer in the race for the AL Central. In the game, Taj Bradley allowed one run and struck out 10 in 7 innings. Plus, Cody Clemens had two hits and an RBI to help propel the Twins to victory. The two teams will match up again tonight at 6:40 p.m. on MLB TV. And in the WNBA, the Minnesota Lynx are back in action tonight and looking for revenge. They'll travel on over to Connecticut to face the Sun after losing to them on Monday night. Tip-off will be at the Mohegan Sun Arena at 6:30 on the USA Network. 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

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Your chance to win a pair of tickets to the Extreme Bull Riding at the Corn Palace Stampede Rodeo on Thursday, July 16th at 8 p.m. Don't forget, the rodeo returns to Stampede Park in Mitchell for four nights of PRCA rodeo action, live entertainment,

0: family activities and community events. 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All right, your morning trivia question today. The average one of these is designed to last for only 180 days of use. 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First correct caller, 996-1100 is the phone number, and I'll even help you out and tell you that it's something you wear, all right? 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What do you think it is? 996-1100, and good luck from Cool 98.3.
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1: 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Still looking for the right answer. 996-1100 is the phone number. Again, your morning trivia question. The average one of these is designed to last for only 180 days of use. What do you think it is? 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
1: Contacts.
0: Contacts is not it. Cool Daddy 3, do you have a guess for trivia?
2: Is it hats?
0: It's not hats either. Cool Daddy 3, what's your guess for trivia?
2: Is it a belt?
0: It's not a belt. Cool Daddy 3, what's your guess for trivia?
1: Glasses.
0: It's not glasses. We've got you stumped this morning. Still looking for the right answer. 996-1100 is the phone number. Let's see if I can give you another clue. This should give it away, all right? And it's something that women wear. All right? So that should give it away.

0: Cool Nat E3, what's your guess for trivia?
1: A bra.
0: Yes, a bra is the right answer. Good for you. Who's this?
1: Jackie.
0: All right, Jackie, where are you checking in this morning from?
1: Oh, we're on our way to Mitchell.
0: Okay, sounds good. The average one of these is designed to last for only 180 days of use. What is it? A bra, the right answer. And we are going to hook you up with a pair of tickets to the Extreme Bull Riding at the Corn Palace Stampede Rodeo on Thursday, July 16th at 8 p.m. Congratulations.
1: Thank you. Awesome.
0: You're welcome. Enjoy. That makes sense. You know, just like underwear, you got a bunch of different pairs, so it's not like you're wearing the same one every day. So I guess those statistics do make sense.
2: Creating art with an Etch-A-Sketch? You lived it, we play it. Cool by DA3.

0: David Bowie on the Cool 98.3 Morning Show with Chris Johnson, brought to you by the Diamond Store on Main Street here in Mitchell. If you didn't catch the answer to morning trivia, the average one of these is designed to last for only 180 days of use. What is it? That would be a bra. Let's take a look at your forecast for today. That chance of showers this morning, otherwise partly sunny, high of 85, northwest winds up to 15. Tonight, mostly cloudy, a low of 61. Tomorrow, mostly sunny, high of 85, and northeast winds around 10. And then Friday, mostly sunny and hot, high of 90, with south winds around 10. Currently in Mitchell, we do have a temperature of 71, northwest winds at 8 here at Cool 98.3. And a quick look at radar, still seeing those showers over the Gan Valley area, north of Wessington Springs, south of Wessington, showers around Virgil and Woolsey, Huron, Cavour, and Iroquois. Showers to the north of Carthage, to the south of DeSmet, and to the north of Madison.
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0: Rick Astley on the Cool 98.3 Morning Show with Chris Johnson, brought to you by the Diamond Store on Main Street here in Mitchell. Let's take a look at a few things that are making headlines this morning. If you're feeling lucky, you may want to play the lottery. The Mega Millions jackpot continues to grow, with no one having matched all of last night's winning numbers. That means the top prize for Friday's Mega Millions drawing will be at least $604 million. No one has won the Mega Millions jackpot since St. Patrick's Day. It's also been a while since someone collected the Powerball's top prize, as the estimated jackpot for tonight's Powerball drawing is $434 million. And first dates can be stressful, high-stakes situations, so it's not surprising that so many of us act weird and do things to mess them up. Dating experts share the most common mistakes people make on first dates, and they include you don't know what you're looking for, you're talking too much and not listening enough, you're going on dates without an activity, you're getting emotionally invested too quickly, and you're oversharing to force intimacy. So those are things you should not do on a first date. There you go. Just a few things making headlines this morning. Cool 98.3.
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Kenny Loggins on Cool 98.3, where you lived it and we play. This quick reminder from the City of Mitchell Utilities Division about the water shutoff for today until 1 p.m. as water service turned off for valve replacements on East 6th and Kittredge. And it's for the following areas, the 900 and 1,000 blocks of East 6th. Please note, time is tentative and may be turned on later or earlier than scheduled. So thanks for your cooperation. That from the City of Mitchell Utilities Division. On the way next, look at your cool website of the day after the police.

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0: Yes, it is National Video Game Day today, and I still insist the greatest video game of all time is Super Tecmo Bowl, at least on home consoles. Actually, at the arcade, I'd have to think about that one for a little bit because there are a lot of great choices. It's also Be a Kid Again Day today. It's the time to embrace your inner childlike spirit and enjoy life from the unique perspective of being a kid again. It is also National Freezer Pop Day. I love me some popsicles, most flavors, cherry, grape, orange, green. Really, the only one I'm not a fan of is banana. It is a National Chocolate with Almonds Day, one of my favorite candy bars, Hershey's with Almonds. I may have to grab one today. And it's National Blueberry Day, so eat some blueberries plain or make a blueberry pie or something like that, or blueberry muffins. Now I'm really getting hungry. So there you go, just a few of the things going on today. And now UB40 at Cool 98.3. Wow.

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0: Robert Palmer on the Cool 98.3 Morning Show with Chris Johnson, brought to you by the Diamond Store on Main Street here in Mitchell. If you missed my news of the weird from earlier this morning, a British competitive gardener's summer crop has earned him two world records as Graham Barrett grew a 3-pound garlic bulb and a 1-ounce snow pea, which were both declared to be the world's heaviest. 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
2: And good morning, everyone. Lower in the cattle this morning. You got to believe part of that is stock market being nearly 500 lower. And expected cash could be dollars lower, according to some people. We'll see whether or not we did see some offers on Monday of steady-ish money in the north with last week's. We'll see how it all shakes out in here. But currently, August live cattle down 187, 236.55. October down 172 at 232 and a quarter. December down 170 at 232.30. August feeder cattle down 215 at 358.50. September down $2 at 355.40. And the October down 185 at 351.92. I haven't seen any cash trade so far this week. I said some of these guys this morning are talking several dollars lower and thinking the cutout's going to keep dropping to the box beef in here, excuse me, and seasonally it should. We'll see if it does. It was down about 70 yesterday. Let's see where we go from there. We should have weekly export sales tomorrow after last week's big cattle one in there, which was revisions from several months back. I'm not quite sure what it all was, but it was huge, and let's see if we can keep any of that pace up or just what we do. Hog market trying to perk up a bit this morning, 45 higher in July at 93.92, August up 167 at 98.65, and October up 235 at $84. Cash hogs for the day, we're going to call them steadied a little bit higher, weaker in the product market. Let's see where we're at. We didn't really care for yesterday's trade on where it went in here, but again, August, the weakest one on the other month, trying to turn around a little bit, so let's see where we go. Grain markets, after showing some strength later this morning, trying to back off with the exception of the bean market. Kansas City's September wheat down 2.25 at 6.50 and a half. That is 13 cents off of the high of the day. Minneapolis September still up 4 at 3 at 6.36 and three quarters. Oats market slipping a bit also, 0.75 cents higher in September, 3.44 and three quarters. Corn market 6 lower in September, 437 and three quarters. D's down a nickel, 459 and a quarter. And March down 4.25 at 474 and a half. Bean market for August 7.5 higher at 1201 and a quarter. September up 4 at 1191. New crop November up 1 3/4, 1199 and three quarters. August meal $5 lower at 311.20. Bean oil up 201 in that September. Make that in the August at 70.60. USDA did announce a sale of 472,000 tons of beans to China this morning. Of that, 136,000, which is one cargo, was for old crop, which is a bit surprising and may be giving us some of the strength in here. But the trade was looking for Monday and Tuesday of rumors of 5 to 10 cargoes to China. So we got some, so that's good. But whether we push them a lot more, we'll see where we're at. We did briefly get over $12 in November this morning. Let's see what may partake from that point, but today may just be a cooling off day. Hopefully that's what it is. As we look at the bonds this morning, 23 points lower at 110.30. Gold market currently down $89, make that $91.30 at 4,066.30. Silver market down 277 at 58.55. And the Dow Jones Industrials down 650 points at 52,275. Crude oil up 5.10 a barrel at 75.56. And that is our report for this morning. If we could be of any further help to anyone, please give us a call at Farmers Trading at 99 6-6500.

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98.3. 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

lawn darts may have disappeared in the 80s, for good reason, but the music lives on. 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

0: Uncle Cracker featuring Dobie Gray on Cool 98.3, where you lived it and we play it. Time for my favorite part of the day, good news, and here are a few more good news stories making the rounds. An off-duty firefighter helped save three kids in a Texas lake accident. A rescue team finds a missing man in a remote area after a six-day search. A Wisconsin hero rescues a man from a burning truck. And finally, a boy wakes up from a coma after a devastating bike accident. There you go. 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

Prince on Cool 98.3 as we take a look at what's trending on YouTube today. The videos a lot of people are watching and talking about. So this headline, the difference between having a boy and a girl. And it's this couple. First off, they start videoing what's going on in their son's bedroom. And he's jumping off the bed and he's got his boxing glove on and he's punching stuff. His room's a mess. And then they go over to their girl's room. And she's sitting quietly in the corner reading, and her bed, her whole room actually is nice and neat. So that's actually pretty funny. And talk about talents. Two men juggling while playing the guitar and singing John Denver's Country Roads. One guy is strumming and the other is changing the chords. This is awesome. Definitely encourage you to find that one and check it out. There you go. Just a couple of the things trending on YouTube today. And now the Eagles here at Cool 98.3.

0: The car is on Cool 98.3, where you lived it and we play it. Make sure you check out MitchellNow.com for the latest local news and sports stories. One thing on there right now, which is pretty exciting, the Bison baseball team begins a new era in Mitchell with a Saturday exhibition at Cadwell Park. Between, actually, they'll be facing the Oahe Zap out of Pier. And it's just the start of a planned move by the Bison to relocate to Mitchell permanently. And we are talking about the Independence League Baseball, a wooden bat league for college-age players. So, yeah, that's pretty exciting. So you can check out more of that story at MitchellNow.com. And now on the other end of the spectrum, it's time for another edition of Not Headline News.
1: 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Meta is selling smart glasses that feature Kylie Jenner's voice. 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New robot shoes will help you walk 6 miles per hour. You'll move so fast, you won't hear all the people mocking you. A Casper the Friendly Ghost TV show is coming to Disney Plus. A better fit would have been Paramount Plus, since it's also dead. Solar power surpassed coal in the U.S. for the first time ever. Don't worry, West Virginia. Santa still needs something for bad kids' stockings. This is Not Headline News.
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3: Mitchell's Only, live and local. Color Radar weather for today: partly sunny, high of 85, northwest winds up to 15. Tonight, mostly cloudy, a low of 61. Tomorrow, mostly sunny, high of 85, northeast winds around 10, and then Friday, mostly sunny and hot, high of 90, with south winds around 10. Currently in Mitchell, we do have a temperature of 75 and northwest winds at 9.
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an entire Saturday morning burning through quarters at Aladdin's Castle with your friends. 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

You Lived It, We Played Cool 98.3 Outfield and Your Love. Just after 11 o'clock, I'm Grant Ducetto. Coming up next, it's Tony Basil and Mickey. It sounds like it's a teenager singing. It sounds like it's teenage love. Tony Basil was 38 years old.

0: You lived it, we played. Cool 98.3 Wham. Wake me up before you go. Make sure you're checking out Mitchell Now. It's your source for local news. The National Weather Service has confirmed that a tornado did touch down last Thursday in Huron. It was an EF1 tornado. It actually didn't do most of the damage. Most of the issues that happened up in Huron last week were because of severe thunderstorms and straight line winds. They had wind gusts with those thunderstorms of 105 miles per hour. And that comes not too long after Highmore got hit with 131 mile an hour straight line winds. So it has been a very destructive thunderstorm season here in South Dakota. And we're only in the beginning of July. Hopefully we are through the worst of it. And Huron's still cleaning up. If you can help, if you can find ways to give your time or to help that process, please do so. 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

3, Toto and Africa. Up now, it's the Cranberries with Dreams. And the Minnesota Twins, it looked like a pipe dream for them to be competitive at the beginning of the season. They won last night against the Cleveland Guardians. They're now just two back of the Guardians for second in the AL Central. Guardians also have a wild card spot, meaning the Twins, two games out of the playoffs right now. It's July. Are you buying in? You're listening to Cool 98.3. I actually am buying it. I think the Twins are a threat.

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6: Mitchell's only live in local color radar weather. Today, partly sunny, a high of 85, northwest winds up to 15 miles per hour. After the last couple of days, 85 might actually feel cold. It's amazing how quickly you adapt. Tonight, mostly cloudy, a low of 61. Tomorrow, mostly sunny, high 85 again. Northeast winds around 10 miles per hour. On Friday, mostly sunny, it's hot again. High 90, south winds around 10 miles per hour. Right now in Mitchell, we're 79 degrees.

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2: From the Mitchell Now News Desk, I'm Morgan McCarthy. Well, continuing in the aftermath of severe weather, some homes are still without power after intense storms last week. Yankton Baseball announced they had to cancel a game because of power issues earlier this week, and a statement from Northwestern Energy says hundreds of homes are still waiting for power. That number is down from Friday when 5,000 were suffering from widespread outages. As you likely remember, the storm in Huron came days after record-breaking winds hit Highmore. That also caused mass power outages. Northwestern is helping cleanup efforts in both locations. Well, South Dakota State Librarian George Seaman says this year's dinosaur theme has really dug up interest because it's a time-tested favorite among kids. He says the programs help students improve their literacy skills and avoid the summer slide, which can happen when they're not in the classroom. He adds it can also inspire kids to fall in love with reading.
3: This gives kids a chance to read for fun and to read what they want. Sometimes in school, you're told what you have to read. This allows them to explore different genres, different topics that maybe otherwise they wouldn't have in school.
2: And our local library is participating in this statewide program, and you can find some more events planned for the Mitchell

0: Public Library when you find their website. Or on social media, the Mitchell Public Library's Facebook page will list the current events and activities as well. 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Maybe you were part of the reenactment with members of the Masonic Lodge gathering at the Corum Palace Plaza for a public reading of the Declaration of Independence, a community reflected on our nation's founding. 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
1: ABC News, I'm Sherry Preston. President Trump at the NATO summit in Turkey, saying the United States is gearing up for more strikes against Iran and that the memorandum of understanding on a ceasefire is over.
2: As far as I'm concerned, it's over. I'll speak to our negotiators. They want to negotiate. They're good people. Steve Witkoff, Jared Kushner. But they have to come back to me. As far as I'm concerned, it's just a waste of time dealing with them. They're liars.
1: The president warning the U.S. is preparing for more airstrikes tonight. Funeral processions have begun for Iran's late supreme leader, Ayatollah Ali Khamenei, in the town of Najaf. Thousands of mourners are there. The president says the U.S. will give license to Ukraine to produce Patriot missile defense systems to help counter Russian attacks. Ukraine has been asking for the right to produce those for some time. All of the uncertainty causing oil prices to jump 7%. The Dow has also tumbled 845 points. This is ABC News.

From the decade where you used more tin foil on your TV antenna than you did on your leftover casserole. You lived it, we play it. Cool by the 8-3.

0: You Lived It, We Played Cool, 98.3 Night Ranger and Sister Christian. That song reaching number 5 on the Billboard Hot 100 back in 1984. Night Ranger, another one of those early, I would say mid-70s to mid-80s San Francisco bands. They were so popular. Of course, Journey would be high on the list, but I mean, there was a lot coming out of San Francisco in that time period, and it feels like lately, not so much. Maybe there's a niche that they fill that just isn't at national prominence, but when was the last time a big act called San Francisco home to start? I can't think of one off the top of my head. Detroit, Philadelphia, New Orleans, Chicago, New York, LA, all those cities that we think of when we think of American music. Of course, Nashville, Tennessee, and the various southern cities that it pulls in country musicians from. It feels like they're all still around, but San Francisco, nationally, not as big as it once was. Cool 98.3.
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wand darts may have disappeared in the 80s, for good reason, but the music lives on. 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

0: You Lived It, We Played, Cool 98.3, Elton John and Kiki D, Don't Go Breaking My Heart. How would you like to be the man who has to keep Elton John in check? This guy has sold 250 million albums in his life. Think of how much money comes with 250 million albums. I mean, that's got to be over $1 billion in gross revenue. And yet, in 2002, he still went bankrupt. Imagine being able to spend through that much money and do it while you're still fairly young. Obviously, Elton John's still around here in 2026. So 24 years ago, he was going bankrupt after selling hundreds of millions of copies of his CDs and albums over the years. Really astounding. I would hate to be the person who has to try and rein him in. Cool 98.3.
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2: Mitchell's Only Live and Local Color Radar weather. Today, partly sunny, a high 85. Northwest winds up to 15 miles per hour. Tonight, mostly cloudy, a low 61. Tomorrow, mostly sunny, high 85. Northeast winds around 10 miles per hour. On Friday, mostly sunny and hot, high 90 degrees. South winds around 10 miles per hour. Right now in Mitchell, we got cloudy skies and it's 80 degrees. 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

0: You Lived It, We Play It Cool, 98.3, one in Rome, The Promise. Time to take a look at the midday market egg update. And did you see parts of northeast South Dakota got over 5 inches of rain yesterday? The drought beginning to break in the western half of the country, including the Farm Belt. And usually if a drought is breaking, that means more crop production than expected and lower prices. We'll see if that's happening. 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
2: And good afternoon, everyone. Still lower in the cattle market, but definitely recovered from morning lows in here. August live down 205 at 236.35. The October down 150 at 232.52. December down 152, 232.47. Feeder cattle for August 80 lower, 359.85. Looking at the September down 75, 356.65. October down 112, 352.65. And November down 125, 349.02. Most of those live cattle contracts a couple bucks off of the low. If you look at the feeder cattle, they're probably $5 to $5.50 off the low. So they got a little nasty there when they hit it. Just like it looked like they hit stops and there wasn't any buy orders underneath the market. So they had to go down to see where they found the buying support and a nice bounce. So we'll see how we close out the day and what we do for the remainder.

0: year of the week. Have not seen any cash trade yet. Box beef at noon is lower, 356 lower in the choice, down to 382.21. Select down 299, but some very nice movement in there. So product is going out the door, and that's still the key. Cash-wise this week, trade is looking, it could be sharply lower, 3 to 5 lower. We'll see if that actually happens or not. We've got the discount in the futures in all of these cattle compared to where cash was that year at 236.47, and that August last week, Tuesday, when June went off the board, it was 258.20, so your $22 discount from where that was. And not that we can't go lower in here, but you should be somewhat limited. Cash could plummet quite a bit just to get caught up with cash, but we're not to August yet either. As we look into the hog market, we are 87 higher in July, 94.32. August up 242 at 99.35, and October up 340, 85.05. Nice recovery day today after we had the fairly big down day in most of those contracts. On Tuesday, we right now looking at that August, we are above any recent highs. The last time we were this high would have been back in the 4th of June, so over a month ago. So hopefully we're working in the right direction. Cash hogs in the morning is about a half a dollar higher. Pork cutouts about a buck higher. Let's call it light movement on there. Let's see what we do. Again, we should get some more recovery at the upside, but let's see if that happens. Grain market's a little sick looking today, been nice the last couple and even early session. At least the wheat and the beans look good, but right now most of the, just about everything on the minus side. Kansas City's September wheat down 7 at 6.45¾. That is 18 cents off the high of the day. Minneapolis September down 2¾ at 6.30¼. September oats down a penny and a quarter, 3.42¾. As we look into the corn market, September down 8¾, 4.35. December down 8, 4.56¼. March down 7½ at 4.71½. August beans, a penny and 3/4 higher at 11.95½. September down a couple, 11.85, and November down 4¼, 11.93¼. August meal down 3.50 at 3.12.70. August bean oil 2.07 higher at 70.65. USDA did announce the sale of 472,000 tons of beans to China this morning. That would equal 5 cargoes. 136,000 of that would have been old crop, which was really a surprise in there. Thought it would be all new crop. So you got part of what the trade was thinking. So probably one of those things of buy the rumor, sell the fact for today. And the other part of it is we had a couple of good days. We're not going to go up every day. And if today could be one of those days where you get that day or day and a half pullback and then you go higher again. Let's see if that happens, and hopefully that's the case. As we look into the bond market, 16 lower at 111.05. Gold market is down $77.90 at 4,080.50. Silver market down 294 at 58.51. Dow Jones Industrials 565 points lower at 52,356. Crude oil up 365 a barrel at 74.11. And that is our report for this afternoon. If we could be of any further help to anyone, please give us a call at Farmers Trading at 996-6500.
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From the break room to the bar room, we're making work a little more bearable, one song at a time. 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

He Lived It, We Played, Cool 98.3, Madonna and Lucky Star, just after 1 o'clock. I'm Grant Ducetto with you up until 4 o'clock on this Wednesday. One of the best parts about having the midday show here is we have a TV in the station, and it's almost always set to Kello, the CBS station, and that means soap operas during my shift, which is a little bit of a guilty pleasure. Needless to say, I just saw a credit roll across the screen. Kevin Hamburger. Real name or stage name? I mean, I'm going with 99.999% certainty that has to be a stage name. Speaking of hamburgers, one of the few things that everybody loves that you would never want to put sugar on. Def Leppard? Maybe they disagree, though. Cool 98.3.

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You lived it, we played cool. 98.3 Prince and Raspberry Beret. It's Tom Petty now, Mary Jane's Last Dance. I think we need to bring back hats as far as a key component of men's fashion. I love old school hats, and I love watches on a chain, not wristwatches, like, you know, pocket watches. Both those need to come back, in my opinion. Cool.

0: 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The Authentic Art Store will be open from 10 a.m. to 6 p.m. on Friday. And then starting at 4, they have a Creative Aging Art Class reception. And then Saturday and Sunday, they are doing Art in the Park, art and wellness vendors, a farmer's market, and there'll be some yoga and wellness classes that will be happening as well, although the time's still to be determined. Once again, that is Rooted, a Prairie Arts Weekend in Geddes. 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
4: Mitchell's only live in local color radar weather. Today, partly sunny, high 85, northwest winds up to 15 miles per hour. Tonight, mostly cloudy, low 61. Tomorrow, mostly sunny, a high 85. Northeast winds around 10, and on Friday, mostly sunny and hot. We get back to 90 degrees, south winds around 10 miles per hour. Right now in Mitchell, it is 82 under what I would consider mostly cloudy skies. 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

0: retired the turntables a long time ago, but if you want to pretend the next song is from a record, well then fine. 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

You lived it. We played Cool 98.3 from the Top Gun soundtrack in 1986. A very successful movie soundtrack titled Take My Breath Away, Berlin. I'm Grant DeSetto with you up until 4 o'clock. It is just after 2. That means we are getting close to vintage vinyl. Today's selection from the king himself, Elvis Presley, who's staring at me from a poster on the wall as I speak. Before Elvis, though, we got War, Lowrider on Cool 98.3.

0: You loved it. We played Cool 98.3 Elvis Presley. You're the Devil in Disguise. A huge hit in America, a huge hit in Japan in 1963. Not so much in England. In June of that year, the song debuted on the BBC, a show called Jukebox Jury. The celebrity guest for the episode, John Lennon from the Beatles, he voted the song a miss, saying that Elvis Presley had become like Bing Crosby. I'm not so sure that's a miss in my book. I'm a big fan of Bing, and not just during Christmas time. But even if it would be a miss, even if it would be a legitimate criticism, what does John Lennon know? He married Yoko Ono and thought she could sing. Cool 98.3.
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Up now, it's Wild Cherry and Play That Funky Music. Always an interesting song, because if you know your music history, you know that the lead singer of Wild Cherry is Rob Parisi. And less than a decade from when this song comes out, with all its funk attached to it, he would be doing smooth jazz and adult contemporary stuff for most of the rest of his career. 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

0: You loved it. We played Cool 98.3, The Proclaimers. I'm going to be 500 miles. As they would say in Arkansas, woo, pig suey. It's the 21st annual Mitchell Food Pantry Benefit Pork Sandwich Supper, and it's tonight, 5 to 7 p.m. It's happening at Resurrection Lutheran Church. That's at 413 North Main Street. Once again, the annual Mitchell Food Pantry Benefit Pork Sandwich Supper, tonight, 5 to 7. At Resurrection Lutheran Church here in Mitchell. 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

You loved it. We played Cool 98.3 Madonna, Dress You Up, just after 3 o'clock. I'm Grant Doucetta with you for one more hour. And you got to have some chutzpah if you're going to name your band Chicago. It's one thing if you name your band Kansas. But if you're going to sing for the entire city of Chicago, all 3 million strong, you better be good. 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

0: You Lived It, We Played Cool, 98.3, Bachman Turner Overdrive, their biggest hit, You Ain't Seen Nothing Yet, which almost did not make the album Not Fragile back in 1974. You see, the song was written by Randy Bachman of BTO, and he performed it as a joke for his brother, Gary, who had a stutter. They intended it to do it just once with the stutter in the song, and then never, ever, ever play it again. The only recording of that song would wind up going to Gary as a gag keepsake. Instead, they put it on the album because they felt they needed one more, never released it as a single. Radio stations start digging into Not Fragile and find this track, You Ain't Seen Nothing Yet. They love it. Even though it's not a single, they start playing it. It gets super popular, and BTO, to this day, rather embarrassed by the fact they didn't realize that they were sitting on a huge hit. Cool 98.3.
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You lived and we played. Cool. 98.3 Tears for Fears. Everybody wants to rule the world. Nobody from North America will be ruling the World Cup this year. All three host countries out in the round of 16. Are you still watching? 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

0: You lived it, we played. Cool 98.3 Lips and Funk It Down. Mitchell Municipal Band, not quite getting funky tonight. The theme of their show is patriotic music. It's happening 7:30 p.m. at the Hitchcock Park Band Show. Be there or be unpatriotic? I don't know. Needless to say, it should be a good time. An hour's worth of John Philip Sousa, I'm in. You don't have to sell me twice. Cool 98.3.
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4: Mitchell's only live in local color radar weather today. Partly sunny, high 85, northwest winds up to 15 miles per hour. Tonight, mostly cloudy, a low 61. Tomorrow, mostly sunny, a high 85, northeast winds around 10 miles per hour. On Friday, mostly sunny and hot, high 90 degrees, south winds around 10 miles per hour. Right now in Mitchell, we are at 84. We are scraping and clawing to get to the expected high of 85 today. We'll see if we get there. I'm Grant DeSitto. I'm walking on out the door. Lanny Thomas about to take you home here on Cool 98.3.
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2: From the Mitchell Now News Desk, I'm Morgan McCarthy. Starting, we stretch the lens across

0: South Dakota, with multiple brush fires erupting throughout the state to begin the week. South Dakota Wildland Fire, along with Piedmont and Sturgis fire crews, all responded to a blaze that burned 2 acres near the Kickstands campground. Another was reported off Elkvale Road in Rapid City that burned about 6 acres, and then 2 fires were reported in Fall River County that burned up a combined 23. Aircrafts were called in to provide suppression tactics, and there were unconfirmed reports that fires may have been sparked by a train. On the political stage, outgoing Sioux Falls Mayor Paul Tenhanken is endorsing Governor Larry Roden in the upcoming runoff election. Roden is set to go head-to-head with challenger Toby Doden, who called the endorsement, quote, the least surprising thing imaginable, end quote. Doden noted the primary election results in Minnehaha County, which had him leading with 28.1%, compared to Roden, who finished last among 4 candidates with 17.7%. Roden says he is extremely thrilled to receive the endorsement. Election Day, you can circle July 28th on your calendar. That's when that'll happen in our state. And maybe you're still flying high after your own Independence Day celebrations. A Wagner business could be part of tradition. All thanks to Ruth Buza of Buza Fireworks. It was just a couple of weeks before the 4th when she walked into City Hall and asked the group to put $6,000 into a fireworks show. And if you were part of that show at Wagner Lake, then you may have been part of history, as they asked if it would become an annual get-together, and Buza said they've already begun talks about how to bring it back in 2027. This full story and photos online with your stop at MitchellNow.com. And that's the latest from the MitchellNow.com News Center.
1: ABC News, I'm Michelle Franzen. Immigrant rights groups are demanding a third-party investigation into Tuesday's fatal shooting of a Mexican national in Houston. Mexico's president also says her government will pursue new legal action against the U.S. for the death. ABC's Jim Ryan says ICE called it self-defense.
2: According to his son, Lorenzo Salgado Araujo had been in the U.S. for nearly 35 years working in construction. On Tuesday, ICE officers attempted to pull him over, but say that he sped away and then tried to run over an agent with his van. Hours after the incident,
3: labor, jobs, and education.
2: Protesters were on the same street where Araujo was shot to death.
1: President Trump signaled the U.S. could carry out more strikes against Iran in response to Iran's firing on vessels in the Strait of Hormuz this week. The president says he does not think the war will resume. In Utah this hour, court resuming for the third day of hearings for Tyler Robinson, the man charged with last year's murder of conservative influencer Charlie Kirk. This is ABC News.

TLC here on Cool 98.3. You lived it, we play it. Lainey Jackson joining you for your Wednesday, July 8th. And we have lots of national holidays today, and a lot of them are actually good. So I think this is the first time we've had really good national holidays in a while. It is Be a Kid Again Day today. That one's always a fun one. Math 2.0 Day. Yeah, that's probably one of the worst ones we have today. It's also National Blueberry Day today. National Chocolate with Almonds Day today. I'm a sucker for chocolate and almonds. Literally anything with chocolate, honestly. But with almonds, it's pretty good too. And it's National Freezer Pop Day today. Definitely could use some of those with how hot it has been lately. And it's National Ice Cream Sundae Day today. That sounds like a good one. And it's National Video Game Day today. I haven't played video games in so long. I feel like I just kind of grew out of them. And that's what we've got for national holidays today. Right now, we'll keep it rolling with John Waite here on Cool 98.3.

0: Pat Benatar here on Cool 98.3. You lived it, we play it. 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Coming up, we will have some Cher and Bob Seger right here on Cool 98.3.
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That was Steve Perry here on Cool 98.3. I've already done this for the summer when I went on a trip. I was staying at a place where you have to bring your own pillows and blankets. And yes, I did forget them. And apparently I'm not the only one, because a recent study found that there's a 1 in 3 chance that you will forget something on your next vacation. Yeah, I forget a lot of things, but a 1 in 3 chance, yeah, the odds are not great. Right now, it's Pointer Sisters here on Cool 98.3.

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0: Rick Springfield here on Cool 98.3. The Mitchell Municipal Band is having their next summer concert tonight, and it'll be patriotic for the theme. It's directed by Joel Van Persum, and it'll be happening at 7:30 at the Hitchcock Park Band Shell. Again, that's the Mitchell Municipal Band's summer concert tonight at 7:30. Coming up around the corner, we'll have a look at your weather. Then at the top of the hour, we'll have a look at your 5 o'clock news right here on Cool 98.3.
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1: Mitchell's only live and a local KELLER Radar weather for tonight. We'll see partly cloudy skies, lows around 62 with north winds up to 20. Thursday, mostly sunny skies, highs near 86. Thursday night, partly cloudy skies, lows around 64. And for your Friday, we'll see mostly sunny skies, highs near 90.
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1: From the Mitchell Now News Desk, I'm Morgan McCarthy. Expansion in a business park. That was one of the controversial items from the council as they went around the meeting table earlier this week, and the Mitchell City Council approved a zoning request, clearing the way for the expansion of the Wheel Inn Business Park. The vote from council members coming in at 5-3 to rezone property at Iowa and Elm Streets from residential to highway-oriented businesses. What the change does is allows Harris Properties to build a second business incubator with 6 additional business suites. Several nearby residents opposed the proposal over traffic concerns, but on the other side, supporters said the development would create less traffic than the high-density housing already permitted under the current zoning. Connecting our state level to locally, if you're interested in giving blood, now would be a great time if you're type O. There's a critical shortage of type O blood in South Dakota. Nonprofit blood services provider Vitalant says it only has a 2-day supply. The shortage comes during our summer months here, known as trauma season, when accidents and emergencies increase. Vitalant says type O blood is the most crucial blood type for emergency situations. If you're interested in giving blood, you can find more information online. And tomorrow, you can be part of a team meeting. The South Dakota Department of Labor and Regulation continues its Apprenticeship Knowledge Series, and that's a webinar aimed at helping employers and communities understand local apprenticeship programs. This month's event focuses on apprenticeship recruitment and marketing strategies. It's tomorrow, which is Thursday, July 16th already. It happens via Microsoft Teams, and registration is required. You can do that online. And you can find more local headlines anytime at MitchellNow.com. And that's the latest from the MitchellNow.com News Center.
2: ABC News, I'm Michelle Franzen. The U.S. military says it's launched another round of strikes against Iranian targets in retaliation for Iran firing on ships in the Strait of Hormuz yesterday. President Trump warned before leaving the NATO summit that the U.S. could carry out more strikes. He also says he does not think the war with Iran will ramp up again. A federal appeals court in Washington rejected a request to set aside a lower court order keeping President Trump's name off the Kennedy Center.
3: The appeals court panel says the Kennedy Center's leadership has failed to show how the center's being harmed by a lower court order directing that Trump's name be removed from the facade. The 3-judge panel also shrugged off the administration's suggestion that not calling it the Trump Kennedy Center will negatively affect its fundraising. The judges say the president and his handpicked board have, quote, failed to support this assertion with any specific facts or evidence.
2: ABC Stephen Portnoy. On Wall Street today, stocks ended mixed over new Mideast tensions. This is ABC News.

Whether you need daily encouragement, a good laugh, great classic hits, important information for your family, or all of the above, keep it right here on Cool 98.3.

Police here on Cool 98.3. It's been pretty fun watching all these teams play in the World Cup, and I feel like the Scottish and the Norwegians have been especially entertaining. Well, I didn't know this. Apparently, Scotland's soccer fans recently donated $15,000 to a children's education group after they used transportation with them. Yeah, I knew that transportation was going to be expensive with the World Cup. And apparently, this group got together. It's called the Massachusetts Child. They got together and helped with transporting the Scottish fans over to the stadium. Apparently, yellow buses are also a big, like, tourist attraction to them. They think it's so cool. That's actually really cool that they did that. And hey, they even got $15,000 out of it. There you go. You know, I should have been smarter, and I should have had a transportation system. I could have easily made a lot of money off of that. Especially with the World Cup, there's a lot of people who need it. Right now, it's George Michael here on Cool 98.3.

0: Eddie Money here on Cool 98.3. The Mitchell Food Pantry Benefit Pork Sandwich Supper is happening right now at the Resurrection Lutheran Church. This is their 21st annual fundraiser. And it started at 5, but there's plenty of time to head down there. It goes on until 7 o'clock tonight. And they will have potato salad, baked beans, coleslaw, dessert, and of course, pork sandwiches. And you can pick up curbside. For admission, it's a cash donation or a bag of groceries for the Mitchell Food Pantry. Coming up, we'll have some Poison and Sheryl Crow here on Cool 98.3.
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White Snake here on Cool 98.3. I can't believe we're already out the time of the year where Emmy nominations are out. Yeah, it's wild. It's set for September 14th with 28 nominees. And this year, leading it with the most nominations is The Pitt. I've heard a lot about this show. I feel like it's just like another version of a medical show. And I do usually like those, so I might have to give this one a try. And following closely with 24 nominations was Hacks, starring Jean Smart. I've never heard of this show before. But if it has 24 nominations, it must be pretty good. And it looks like this year, for Outstanding Reality Competition Program, no, Love Island did not make it. I know. I'm sad about that. But Dancing with the Stars made it. RuPaul's Drag Race, Survivor, Top Chef, and The Traitors. I feel like Survivor and Dancing with the Stars could walk away with that one. You never know. But I feel like those are the most recognizable. And Outstanding Comedy Series, Abbott Elementary. I do like that one a lot. The Bear, Hacks, Margo's Got Money Troubles. Nobody Wants This, Only Murders in the Building. Shrinking and Widow's Bay. I've only heard of like two of those shows. Where are people finding these shows? Because how am I not aware of any of these? And apparently Outstanding Drama Series includes The Diplomat, The Gilded Age, A Knight of the Seven Kingdoms, Paradise, The Pit, Pluribus, Slow Horses, Your Friends and Neighbors. I feel like The Pit could walk away with a lot this year. Holy cow. Lots going on for the Emmys this year. Right now, it's Michael Jackson here on Cool 98.3.

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0: Tom Petty here on Cool 98.3. Coming up this Friday, the 10th at noon, Lizzie Morrison will be performing at the Diamond Store Park. And since it's over the noon hour, make sure you bring a lawn chair or blanket. And of course, grab your lunch and get ready to enjoy some live music from some local talent. And it is their free summer concerts. And again, that's coming up this Friday, July 10th at noon with Lizzie Morrison. Coming up, we'll have a look at your weather here on Cool 98.3.
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1: Mitchell's only live and local color radar weather for tonight. Partly cloudy skies, the lows around 62 with north winds up to 20. Thursday, mostly sunny skies, highs near 86. Thursday night, partly cloudy skies, lows around 64. And for your Friday, we'll see mostly sunny skies, highs near 90.
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Well, it's no secret that the U.S. government is in $39.4 trillion worth of national debt. And apparently the U.S. Treasury has now announced that they accept Venmo donations to pay off the national debt. It's pay.gov. You can also do it through there if you don't have Venmo. How in the world are we supposed to pay off $39 trillion? Not even million, trillion in debt through Venmo. I feel like I don't think any of us could Venmo enough money to pay that off. Right now it's Aerosmith here on Cool 98.3.

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0: Madonna here on Cool 98.3. First Friday Coffee is coming up August 7th from 8 to 9. And of course, this is by Connect Mitchell, and it will be hosted at the Area Community Theater this time. 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And again, that's coming up Friday, August 7th from 8 to 9. Coming up, we'll have some Joan Jett and the Blackhearts and Prince right here on Cool 98.3.
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here on Cool98.3. I will never get on a hot air balloon, ever. I see them, they're pretty, they're nice to look at, but from the ground. And, well, this is wild. A video is going viral of a hot air balloon crashing into a parked car in Texas. Yes, they were trying to have a hot air balloon do a takeoff in a parking lot where there were cars around. That just sounds like an awesome idea. And that explains why they hit a parked car. And, of course, the car definitely took a little bit of damage. Everybody's fine. But this just feels like an idea that should have stayed in the idea box. They couldn't find, like, a field that no one was in to have their takeoff happen. No, they picked a parking lot. I feel like this was bound to happen. Right now, it's Tubes here on Cool 98.3.

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0: 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You lived it, we play it. Lainey Jackson here, but sadly my time is coming to a close soon. But don't go away, because coming up around the corner, I'll have a look at your weather. Then at the top of the hour, as always, it'll be Throwback Nation Radio right here on Cool 98.3.
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0: And a local Color Radar weather for tonight. We'll see partly cloudy skies, lows around 62 with north winds up to 20. Thursday, mostly sunny skies, highs near 86. Thursday night, partly cloudy skies, lows around 64. And Friday, mostly sunny skies, highs near 90.
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